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Because the real El Dorado isn't made out of diamonds and gold. It's the immortal yearning for peace, love, and understanding in the hearts of everyone.

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I've seen so many things I ain't never seen before. 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
2: The name of the game.